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Granted, the drunk cousin who owes us money and smells like feet. 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

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Metallica, The Unforgiven. They often say that if someone wronged you, you should forgive them, if not for their benefit, but for your own, because it's very freeing. 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Holding on to that anger will only harm you. I have a different philosophy, which is never forgive anyone, because, well, then they win.

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94 HJY Van Halen, I'll wait. David Lee Roth got, it's a very rare emotional moment for him talking about the passing of Eddie Van Halen and what it was like when they first met and they would write songs together and he'd be at, you know, Eddie's parents' house, Eddie and Alex's, and Dave kind of teared up, which I've never seen any emotion from David Lee Roth outside of that big goofy smile that he always does, and he's always, you know, rattling off some like weird diatribe about something. I didn't know that he actually had emotions other than, you know, glee and, you know, hating Sammy.

0: 94HJY sources say Brad Pitt reportedly has no plans to remarry despite being very happy in his current relationship. And, you know, I can't say that I blame him. 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

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Coming up, what United States postage stamp is making a comeback? 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

0: 94 HJY, it's Kevin. The Mr. Rogers Forever Stamp is making a return during the Boston 2026 World Exposition. The United States Postal Service announced the winner of its Stamp Encore contest, and it's the iconic Mr. Rogers Forever Stamp, originally rolled out in 2018, sold out quickly. So yeah, Mr. Rogers Stamp won by a landslide in the voting. The one stamp that did not get a lot of votes, the Mr. McFeely stamp from the Mr. Rogers Neighborhood Show, because Lord knows no one wants to buy a stamp of a guy named Mr. McFeely, nor do they want to lick it.
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94HJY, your home of rock and roll. And yeah, the Rolling Stones, we got a request for some right here. They wanted to hear some of the newer stuff, you know, not going back to like 1960, 70, 80, 90, whatever the hell years they released 900 albums in each decade. 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

94 HJY, your home of rock and roll. People are always talking about AI and like, will it ever become sentient or have emotions or get angry or actively try to destroy mankind? I say computers have been doing that ever since the first one I owned, like a compact Presario back in the 90s. Computers have always seemed to know and sense in me when the absolute worst time is to freeze or crash. And it just happened. I'm trying to get out of here, computer, you son of a...

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And, you know, I love song titles like that, Money for Nothing by Dire Straits, because then you got this one, Tripping on a Hole in a Paper Heart. I'm too lazy to Google what it means. I know what Money for Nothing means. Hell, I'm doing it right now.

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1: 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I'm pissed off.
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1: Looking at Jim Shorts, it's pretty wet in here, too.
0: And now.
2: Wait a second. That's not a sex toy. 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
1: A guy in Washington State who was convicted of flashing a saleswoman at an Old Navy store just got sentenced to life in prison.
2: Wow.
0: What?
1: Yeah, there's a little backstory to the case of 41-year-old Joshua Neely.
0: It just wasn't that it was that substantial that he got a life sentence.
1: Okay. That's right. The guy's racked up an astounding 166 arrests and 55 convictions, seven of which were felonies in his lifetime.
2: Wow.
1: And the flashing incident was the last straw for Washington Judge Theodore Sims. Neely's career as a criminal started when he was just 14 years old, which averages out to more than 11 arrests and 2 convictions per year.
0: Oh, my God.
2: He's like, hey, the food in jail is so good, man.
0: I feel like such an underachiever.
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1: A 56-year-old woman was killed Saturday evening at the Driftwood Bar and Grill on Lake Marion in Somerton, South Carolina. I guess a sudden gust of wind sent a patio umbrella flying into her head and neck.
0: Oh, no.
1: Severing her carotid artery.
0: Oh, my God.
1: Imagine that, death by umbrella. She was sitting with her husband at the outdoor restaurant when the umbrella came loose from the table and struck her. First responders found her unresponsive.
0: Yeah.
1: And she was pronounced dead at the scene.
0: Oh, my God.
1: I know.
0: That's like the craziest thing ever. Like, if you saw that in a movie, you'd be like, that is so fake.
1: Yeah, exactly. Nope, it's real life, people. So death by umbrella is a real thing. And maybe now we should all be a little bit more aware of the umbrellas at the tables.
0: And at the beach.
1: Yeah, exactly. Well, I will say this. I have been at Narragansett Town Beach when they've come around and told people to close up their umbrellas when it got a little windy. So I guess some spots are aware of it. But, man, when you're out at a restaurant, you probably wouldn't necessarily think that was going to happen.
0: Exactly, but, yeah.
1: Yes, yeah. A life lesson for us all, you guys.
2: 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HJY.

0: And now.
1: It's just ordinary. And that goes with a talent, too. It's ordinary. It's not extraordinary. Do what you're good at. Whatever that is.
0: 94 HJY.

0: HJY with Father's Day coming up. You got to think about what you're getting. And I remember my kids getting me, like, pitching in to get a round of golf, and I was overjoyed back in the day. Well, you can do that for your dad and then multiply it by six with our golf cart.
1: Just $120 for six courses. That's awesome.
0: Yeah, you can keep dad busy all summer long. You go to 94HJY.com. It's right there on the front page. It's the iHeart golf cart. Click that on and get yours for dad today.
1: Hey, listen, dad sucks at barbecue, and get him out of the house, right? Let him play golf.
2: Paul and Al.
3: What an incredible Cinderella story. This unknown comes out of nowhere to lead the pack. Dad Augusta, a former Grangekeeper, now about to become the Masters champion.
4: 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It's in the hole!
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0: It is HJY. There's the game Cross Play, New York Times game. You know, it's not like they have a Wordle and stuff like that. So it's basically a ripoff of Scrabble or Words with Friends.
1: Okay.
0: And I play with my adult kids. You know, it's a good way to just touch base each day. Well, even though she's my daughter, my kind of my only play, my best play was the word dick.
2: Sure.
0: I mean, it can be taken different ways, right?
1: No.
2: No. Yeah, like a detective.
0: Yeah,
2: sure. In the old days.
0: Well, anyway, she topped me with a message. She said, "I can't believe this is a legit word." She played off of my word with dickwad.
2: See?
1: Yeah,
0: it's like the New York Times actually accepted it as a word. I'm like,
1: wow,
0: that is cool.
2: Yeah. Well, you know, had you not subscribed to it, they wouldn't have known what a dickwad was, Paul.
0: You're very welcome.
3: You said, "I'm so disappointed in you."
1: My favorite Scrabble word was always nut meat, because that's all one word.
0: Oh, it is one, right?
1: Yeah.
0: Okay, well, I'll have to break that
1: that's
0: one out when I have a
1: triple
3: word score.
2: Is that a synonym for orgy, by the way?
1: Could be.
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1: Our Florida story involves 30-year-old Ron Rivera of Fort Myers. He led Florida Highway Patrol on a high-speed chase, hitting more than 130 miles per hour along State Road 82 before losing control and crashing into a tree line. Troopers spotted him going over 100 miles an hour and weaving through traffic before he fled at higher speeds with his headlights off.
0: Oh, jeez.
1: Yeah, he was taken into custody after the crash and charged with reckless driving, super speeding, and fleeing law enforcement. His comment after the arrest left troopers speechless. He laughed, showed no remorse, and asked whether he should buy a faster car next time.
2: Oh, boy.
3: They could have changed the name of the charge with super speeding. It sounds positive.
2: Yeah, know? It does.
1: I know.
2: Yeah.
1: You're a super speeder. Like,
3: you
1: all
3: are
1: right.
3: A super speeder.
2: Like, yeah, you get like a little badge or something.
4: Yeah, like Flow at Progressive gives you a little pat on the back. Yeah. Good job.
5: 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It's showtime. Let's kick some ass. 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

0: sun. Nothing else in the world smells like that. 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

0: It's AJ. I got a lot of going on this morning, about an hour away from giving away tickets. Black Crowes on tour. They're going to be at Xfinity on June 19th. You can win some tickets with us. And also, Stump the DJ getting underway about 8 o'clock. Your shot at $94 and the shirt. Post a joke now, Pollin Out Facebook page, or call us early, 401-224-1994.
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3: Bob Dylan turned 85 last week. Nobody
4: Jesus.
3: Gave him a gift because they couldn't understand what he asked for. Brooke Shields says she's too scared to get plastic surgery, which is another way of saying Brooke Shields recently met Madonna. For the first time, beer consumption in France has overtaken wine consumption.
5: Whoa.
3: Yeah, the French finally realized it's easier to crush a beer can on your head than a wine bottle. So, you know. The oldest Red Lobster is closing after 56 years. It gave crabs to more people than a Kardashian.
5: Wow.
6: Something like that.
3: And Ferrari has unveiled its first fully electric car. And like most Ferraris, it also comes with a penis enlarger and divorce papers.
1: Paul and Al.
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0: Oh, yeah.
1: It is H.J.Y. I believe it's time for Paul and Al's
0: Music
1: Appreciation Class. You're going to appreciate this. I mean, the guy's still phenomenal in concert if you happen to see Eagles live. But Joe Walsh back in the day, even before his solo career, was with a band called the James Gang. And it was on this day back in 1971, they released this classic.

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1: A thread on Reddit went viral with the question, what is a single person luxury that people in relationships completely miss out on?
2: Ooh. Yeah. Al? 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
0: How much time do you have?
1: Yeah. I felt this one really strongly after I separated and then got divorced from my now ex-husband, so I get it.
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1: The one thing that got the most reaction was knowing that the piece of chocolate cake you left in the fridge will still be there tomorrow. 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
1: Full freedom to fart. 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
1: 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I am pantless watching WWE Raw and eating double stuff Oreos.
0: You know what? 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
1: The idea of any author, you know, any writer, songwriter, particularly in my case, being sued on his later work because it has a, what I would say is a personality similarity. My songs tend to sound like my songs, right? And if you are going to be hogtied by some legal ruling, especially with my name on it, for the rest of time, oh yeah, there's that Fogarty ruling. Anything you do from now on, we own it.
0: That is crazy, huh?
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5: And it is kind of funny. The kids in the neighborhood now know him as the old man down the road. Yeah. He's 81.

0: has Paul and Al written all over it. Get ready. Action. Romance. Desire. And Arnold Schwarzenegger. Listen to me. I listen to the radio. I listen to these guys. 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

0: 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And every morning, you know, kind of scouring the internet, the interwebs.
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0: That's exactly it for, you know, just weird crap to talk about on the radio. So I'll put together a couple of pages of weird stories. And my line is when I come in and drop it off in your studios and I say, read them and weep.
2: Right.
0: And we were trying to figure out where the hell did that phrase...
2: Yeah, what's the etymology of that term?
0: Good word there, Kevin.
2: Thank you.
0: Yeah.
1: Really? Okay.
0: So, what did you...
1: I'm sorry.
0: What were you saying?
1: I was playing cards.
0: Yeah. That's it. You have a really great hand.
1: Right.
0: You lay him down and you look at the other guys and you read him and weep, baby.
2: Yeah. Well, I actually thought the origin of that was the last time iHeart presented me with a contract offer.
1: Yeah. Sadly.
0: The corporate guys. Read him and weep, Kevin. Yeah.
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1: Well, this is ironic. In an interview, Geddy Lee talked about their most successful Rush song, Tom Sawyer, and why it's not a personal favorite of his.
2: I don't know. I'm the last guy to know, because when we finished that song in the studio, we were so frustrated. It was a very difficult song to make, difficult song to mix. Every step of the recording was beset with problems. And at the end, I was so sick of that song, I didn't want to put it on the record. So can you imagine how dumb that was? Like, let's not put our most popular song on the record. So I can't explain it.
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0: 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Al, you had mentioned once, right, that you were in the chess club in high school?
1: I was in Mathletes, Paul.
0: Oh, you were in
1: Come
0: Mathletes.
1: On.
2: Wow.
0: I was mistaken. Okay.
2: And how many girlfriends did you have? I forget.
1: I was in Mathletes, Chen.
2: Yeah.
0: What is zero divided by zero?
1: What is the square root of zero?
0: Well, for you chess nerds out here, this is a new workout in Brooklyn, near your hometown in New York. It's,
1: sure.
0: They're running chess boxing events. They combine speed chess and live boxing, like sparring.
1: Okay.
0: So it's a 90-minute class, and I'm quoting the website here, high-intensity cardio, technical ring work, and strategic chess training.
1: Wow. Yeah. Like, you got hit in the head once, and your chess moves are going to be off completely.
0: Right?
1: You know?
0: Yeah.
2: I was going to say, you're not going to want to go into that heavy in the chess field. Do you know what I mean?
3: Yeah.
2: You're
3: going
2: to want to go in heavy in the opposite.
1: Wow.
0: It's a total of 11 rounds, 6 rounds of chess, alternating with 5 boxing rounds. So
1: that's
0: I guess
1: crazy.
0: You get to do chess first, make some logical moves, and then get the crap beaten out
3: of
0: you.
3: Well, yeah, Bobby Fischer used to beat the crap out of people. Remember that?
0: Oh, yeah, right. And, of course, if you've seen Marty Supreme, you see a nerd going ballistic as well.
1: Yeah, I'd be really afraid of Timothy Chalamet.
0: Yeah.
4: Paul and Al.
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0: 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It's time to Stump the DJ with Paul and Al on 94 HJY.
1: Again, great big thanks going out to Mark and the gang at Route 6 Auto Mall Kia in Swansea, our official sponsor, and they're providing the 94 bucks and that very sexy shirt. 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
2: I think Jared needs some money because he is working hard with the jokes. AI is getting scary. I just saw a video of me fishing after I called out sick for work yesterday, boss. Remember when we cried as kids and our parents said, I'll give you something to cry about?
1: Sure. Yeah.
2: You know, we thought they were going to hit us, but instead they destroyed the housing market, quadrupled college tuition, and melted the ice caps.
1: Thanks. Way to go, mom and dad.
2: Have you heard of the new bra for middle-aged women?
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2: Is there an echo in here? It's called the sheepdog. It rounds them up and points them in the right direction. And shaking my girlfriend's dad's hand, I said, great grip, sir. I see where she gets it from.
0: So, you think you're funny? 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

0: 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Your shot at $94. Very sexy shirt. We're looking for a great joke that stumps us. Post one now. 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
1: Steven says, I didn't think I had a gambling problem till my young son told his teacher the number after 10 is Jack.
2: Ooh.
1: Michael says, I went to see Dr. Hook once, way back in the 1970s. Worst prostate exam ever.
0: Oh.
1: But our buddy Wheels has this one. She said, why does it taste like lotion? 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
2: Wow.
0: Oh, God.
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0: 94HJY. We're doing Stump the DJ. We do it every Thursday. Get a great joke to us. You could win $94 in a shirt. Best joke that stumps us. You get the old what? The old Stump, one of the Stump the DJ books.
1: Which one is Stump that? The DJ by Dummies. I was doing a little spring cleaning and found a brand new mint copy.
0: Oh, wow. That looks brand new.
1: So these are classic jokes. Now, Kev has definitely not heard this one, but you and I have not heard this one in a really long time.
0: Okay.
1: George, Bob, and Fred are working on a very high scaffolding. Suddenly, George falls off and he's killed instantly. Well, after the ambulance leaves with George's body, Bob and Fred realize they're going to have to inform his wife. Bob says he's good at this sort of sensitive stuff, so he volunteers to do the job. After 2 hours, he returns carrying a six-pack of beer. So Fred says, "Did you tell her?" He says, "Yep." "Where'd you get the six-pack?" He says, "She gave it to me." He's like, "What? You just told her that her husband died and she gave you a six-pack?" Bob says, "Sure." Fred's like, "Why?" "Well, when she answered the door, I asked her, 'Are you George's widow?' She said, 'Widow? No, no, no, you're mistaken. I'm not a widow.' I said, 'I bet you a six pack you are.'"
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1: Yes.
2: 30, blah, blah, blah, blah.
0: Can you believe stuff the DJ's still going on?
1: Yeah, I know.
0: I mean, it was a gimmick we thought it would last for maybe a year or whatever.
1: Still but new jokes, though.
0: It is, man, and we've had some really good ones contributed today.
1: Yeah.
0: I want to thank Route 6 Automall Key in Swansea for being the sponsor, provide $94 and the shirt for the winning joke that stumps us. Post a joke on the Paul and Al Facebook page.
2: So these are the lead jokes from the last hour. Our buddy Wheels has this one. She said, "Why does it taste like lotion?" He said, "Well, to be honest, I didn't think you were coming over."
0: Oh, man.
2: Wow. Jared says, "I'm not saying the people in my area have bad teeth, but one woman just smiled in Walmart, and the barcode scanner picked it up as a set of saucepans." I just love that.
1: That is great.
2: More.

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0: Say, Shay, why stop the DJ going on? A few ways to get a good joke to us. If you're listening on the free iHeartRadio app, just hit the talk back button. Post a joke, Paul and Al Facebook page, or old school like these people, you give us a call. 401-224-1994. Go ahead.
1: All right. So a guy checks into a hotel, right? So the girl behind the counter gives him his key card and says, is there anything else I could do for you? He said, yeah, I'd like the porn in my room to be disabled.
0: And she says, our porn is just the regular porn, you pervert.
1: That's right.
0: All right, thanks, man. All right, line two.
2: Lady goes into a pet store to buy, look for a parrot, and she sees one for only $20. So she says, why is this one so cheap? And the guy says, oh, it used to live in a whorehouse. So she brings it home, and the parrot looks around and says, oh, new whorehouse. And then the lady calls the daughters over to come look at the parrot, and the parrot says, ah, a couple of new gals. And the husband comes home, and the parrot looks at the husband and goes,
0: hi,
2: hey,
0: Mark.
2: That's a good one.
0: See ya.
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0: Rarely. H.J. White, hi.
1: Hey, I'd like to try to stump the DJ.
0: Well, you go ahead, mister.
1: Okay. Hey, Jared, I got to get my guy to turn the sander off.
0: Okay, yeah. Turn the sander down.
1: All right.
0: Come on.
1: Sander's down.
0: Sander's We're on the
1: down.
0: Air live.
2: Stop pleasuring yourself right, with the sander, okay?
0: Come on.
1: I apologize.
0: So, okay, all right.
1: So what do you get? What do you get when you cross non-gender and, or what do you call it, a non-binary and a toy soldier?
0: Non-binary and a toy soldier, G.I., what?
1: G.I. don't know.
0: G.I. don't know. All right. Thank you very much.
2: Turn the sander back
1: Thank
2: on.
1: You.
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0: It is HJY. Wouldn't joke on Stump the DJ. Well, we're going to find out coming up in just a couple of minutes. Right now.
1: And we literally mean a couple of minutes because it's a short song.
0: Yeah, which is cool. Today, the birthday of a rock and roll legend who sounds terrific at the age of 81 today.
1: John Fogerty, sounding better than ever, still touring, all that. So let's get some classic Creedence Clearwater Revival.

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94 HJY, we got the Black Crowes coming to the Xfinity Center June 19th. Paul and Al are hooking you up with your shot at tickets again tomorrow morning. If you'd like to go to the show, listen to the guys. You also have a bonus shot to

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94HJY, your home of rock and roll. What's going on? It's Kay. A little after 2 o'clock Thursday. Hope your week is treating you well. If you missed anything with Paul and Al so far this week, you're going to want to get caught up. 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

0: 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We're going to get you to the show. You're going to hear the lineup. You're going to have your chances to win your way starting next week. 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

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Jen finished it. And now Doug's reconsidering his life choices. 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

0: There's a thing happening now where people in the Gen Z generation are celebrating their plastic surgery. There was a woman in Hoboken, New Jersey. She had a party for her two friends, about 27 years old, that had gone to Turkey to get nose jobs or somewhere.
1: Okay.
0: I think it was Turkey. Turkey does a lot of stuff, it seems. And it's interesting because people used to come back like after school break with a nose job, and one of two things would happen. They just pretend they didn't do it. And expect you to just look at them like it wasn't weird that their whole face had changed.
1: Okay.
0: Like the Jennifer Grey thing. Remember, okay. She did that like she was Baby and Dirty Dancing, and then she did a few other things. Then she came back and looked like a completely different person.
1: Oh, yeah. New schnozzle.
0: Yeah. And so, or they would say they had a deviated septum and needed the surgery. And that's just what happened when they got it.
1: Yeah.
0: And then the boob job was another one where all of a sudden you wouldn't see someone for a couple of months and you'd be like, whoa, what, where do I look? Thank you. You know, it was a strange thing, but people tried to keep it quiet.
1: Sure.
0: And it's obviously it's all over the internet. You look at people like the Kardashians who, if you look at a picture of them when they were, you know, 19 versus 25, it's like they're not the same people.
1: Right.
0: So everyone is very, like, they're doing drastic plastic surgery, changing everything about themselves. And so it's okay. I don't know. I don't know where I would be on this. Like, I've thought of doing the hair transplant thing.
1: Okay, yeah. In Turkey?
0: No.
1: Oh, okay.
0: I don't know. I'm interested in going to Turkey. I'm not interested in flying with my head wrapped in gauze. If I could stay in Turkey.
1: Well, you'd be on a plane with like a dozen other guys.
0: I know, and that might make it even weirder. But I would talk about it. I don't think that I mean, it would be like, okay, you can see all of my head when the light hits it.
1: Yeah.
0: And then in 3 months I show up and you can't. You'd either think I was wearing a wig or got hair plugs,
1: you
0: right?
1: You can tattoo your skull too, you know?
0: They do those little dots, so yeah. It looks like you shaved your head, though. You got to keep it shaved. They have the other stuff, the shoe polish stuff you can put on your head. That's always,
1: Okay, so you're just concerned about whether or not it's something.
0: I'm not even concerned. I'm not concerned. It's weird how much things have changed.
1: Yeah, I don't think I would throw myself a party because I had a bunch of money and then used it to augment myself. But I mean,
0: but it's a happy a celebration of your new nose.
1: All right. Is it any worse than a gender reveal party? No. So there you go.
0: I still think a gender reveal party might be worse somehow. I find those to be very disturbing.

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Well, if you've read the Bible, you probably don't listen to us. 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

0: 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One more day, well, the rest of today and tomorrow, for you to get yourself potentially a free shed. 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
1: Yeah. All you have to do is listen to us on the iHeartRadio app. And then while you're listening to us, you just tap the talk back feature. Tell us who you are. Tell us you need a shed. Tell us why you need a shed. Sing a song. Whatever you want to do. Once you do that, you're in the running. You can snag this gorgeous Amish-built shed from the Exeter Shed Company, plus a sweet paddleboard from Narragansett Surf and Skate, a $500 gift card from Durfee Hardware in Cranston, an Arctic cooler for the beers, and, of course, HJY swag and concert tickets as well.
0: Absolutely. If you are in the market for a shed, check them out. Jen got her shed there. It's
1: love
0: a beautiful shed.
1: It.
0: I go there and just gaze upon sheds and imagine the little village I would build in my backyard of multiple sheds.
1: I thought you were such a dork when you were like, oh, you got to get a good shed. You got to get a nice shed. I was like, what is all the talk about the shed? And now I'm like, oh.
0: Magical.
1: Oh, and, I get it.
0: They do a great job. So you can check them out at ExeterSheds.com.

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0: Every so often you see a study, someone actually does the research to find out if money can actually buy you happiness. Now, the answer is yes, it can. If you're unhappy and poor and I give you a lot of money, you'll be happier than you were when you were. Now, if you're unhappy and already rich,
1: yeah,
0: maybe there's nothing they can do.
1: Okay.
0: Because you've already got everything. Mm-hmm. But if you're unhappy when you're poor,
1: yeah,
0: it usually is because you have so much anxiety about how you're going to pay your rent, how you're going to get groceries, how you're going to pay for gas, how you're going to pay for your kids' college,
1: sure,
0: how you're going to go on vacation, what the hell you're going to do when you retire. You know, you start looking at cat food prices and realize you can't even do that anymore because people have decided cats deserve stuff that costs more than a nickel
1: fancy
0: a can.
1: Fancy feast is skyrocketing in
0: yeah.
1: price.
0: So this came out of Harvard and they've proven, yes, you can. That's certainly the big part is getting rid of the anxieties. If you have enough money to not have to.
1: Yeah.
0: They say at a certain point it can have diminishing returns.
1: What point is that?
0: Probably when, like, okay, just because people don't always understand how much $1 billion is. $1 billion is $1,000 million. So you would have a hard time spending it.
1: Mm-hmm.
0: You would really, unless you decided to buy spaceships, you'd be able to live forever spending, I think it's $1,000 a minute for 1,000 years. You wouldn't spend it all.
1: Jeez.
0: So I'd imagine if you get more than $1 billion, it's kind of like, now what do I do? I mean, I can't get any happier than I was at $1 billion. Give me $100 billion. I can't spend it. I there's nothing I can do with that money, you know, at this point. But I feel as though if you would take a lot of money to before I stop being happier with every dollar I had more than the one yesterday, you
1: and
0: know?
1: And there's 1,000 billionaires in the U.S. Isn't that
0: and they
1: crazy?
0: Have like, and they have, there are people with over $100 billion. Like, it's an amazing amount of money. So those people might not get any happier. It seems to me like once you have $1 billion, if you continue to work, you're out of your mind.
1: Well, true.
0: But I think that if you had just everything covered, they say buy experiences, do things with your loved ones that you would like to do, those kind of memories and things. But they're things that'd be difficult to do if you didn't have money.
1: Right.
0: You know, then you just go to like a weird smelly motel somewhere and you bite. The whole drive there.
1: Uh-huh.
0: I can't think. When I was a kid, I probably 5 vacations I remember that were in a car without air conditioning in
1: yep.
0: the summer.
1: Check.
0: Where the car broke down. Cars used to break down all the time. Like, it was a very common
1: thing.
0: That's
1: why AAA was the best.
0: No, I mean, we didn't have AAA. That cost money. We just sat there.
1: Yeah.
0: And called a tow truck, you know. You had to go to walk to a payphone. You ever walk to a payphone from a stalled car?
1: Well, thankfully, there used to be payphones
0: nowadays. I like to keep an empty gas can in my car so I can walk to the gas station when I run out of gas. But I think like being able to just do things like call up somebody and say, listen, I want to go do this vacation.
1: Yeah.
0: You set it up. Like, that would be the beauty of having the money.
1: Sure.
0: Right?
1: Yeah. I mean, I think I would have a hard time spending a lot of it, but I do think it would be very nice to not have to worry.
0: Yeah, like if you want to go, you go.
1: Yeah.
0: Wherever you want to go.
1: Yep, I like it.
0: That would be sweet. So surprise, surprise, you can buy happiness with money. I know no one.
1: Thanks, Harvard.
0: No one knew that.
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1: I think my phone is an app for that.
0: Free never sounded so good.

0: So yesterday, while you were out, I did talk a little bit about aliens. Not a lot. I could have spoken way more about aliens, Doug.
1: You were on that Reddit looking at those message boards about all these people who've been talking about aliens like they've met them for 30 years.
0: Well, there are people that are talking about their quote-unquote real-life encounters.
1: Their probings. They were all probed by the Nordic, the tall blonde.
0: No, that's what they wish they
1: were
0: probed,
1: probed
0: by.
1: They get the female tall blonde ones come.
0: I've never seen a picture of a femalian. Isn't that funny? Anyway, there was a good question that they asked on one of these message boards, Doug. And that was, how come the aliens are always naked? Why are they always naked? Like, is there something wrong with

0: They did that. Yeah. He looked like Nelly from Little House on the Prairie. It was very strange. I don't know. Maybe because the idea of a naked alien probing you is scarier in some ways than a clothed one. But if they're big on the probing, maybe it just makes things quicker. Like maybe they have their spacesuits on and they're like, we're going to go get that guy in Kentucky at the crossroads there. And we got to probe him. So just leave your clothes here. You know what I mean? We'll just show up naked. I don't know.
1: I don't know either. I can't quite figure it out, but it is a little disturbing to think about. And also, like, is there something wrong with us that we have to wear?
0: Well, animals are always naked.
1: Right.
0: So there's a lot of
1: things that are wearing clothes, you know?
0: I know why I'm wearing pants.
1: Is this just a deep state thing to get us to buy clothing? Should we all be nudists?
0: I'm going to catch my goodies on something. So I like to have them covered up.
1: That you need to have better
0: depth. Ladies don't need to.
1: You need
0: really.
1: To have better depth perception. By the way, yes, we do, because I've had several animals attempt to bite my chest.
0: They wanted to get a little milk. They wanted to nurse.
1: That's freaking disgusting.
0: Well, you shouldn't be naked around animals.
1: Okay,
0: I don't know what to tell you.
1: Well, sometimes I get out of the shower and there's a dog around. Like, what do you want me to do?
0: Now, here's a question I do have as well for these alien people or things or whatever they are. So you're an alien creature.
1: Yeah.
0: You're from your alien planet.
1: Yep.
0: You're the, let's say, for sake of argument, the people of that planet.
1: Mm-hmm.
0: Are there other alien creatures as well? Like, do you have a whole ecosystem
1: of pets and stuff? Like,
0: wild animals?
1: I don't know. Good question.
0: Why aren't they doing anything?
1: I know. It's a very strange question.
0: I know. We got to learn more, Jen. You should dig into it with your Reddit groups. They're all whistleblowers.
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0: If you like money and you'd like to celebrate this country's 250th birthday.
1: Yeah.
0: I guess it's a birthday.
1: I like money.
0: Yeah. Well,
1: I like the fact that we're celebrating 250 years in this country.
0: Be listening next week. You'll have an opportunity to win $2,500 four times every weekday. You know how it works. You'd be listening, you know, for the keyword. You enter it at 94hjy.com and you could win. But that's pretty cool. It starts next week.
1: Yes. Fantastic.
0: And it goes on for a while.
1: Yes.
0: Yeah. It's powered by Dussault and Zatter. Zatter. And that's kind of a nice prize right there.
1: 25 hundo?
0: Yeah, right, yeah, in time for the, you know, I think it goes through July 3rd or something. So you'll have a lot of fun stuff to do. If you get it, you can have one heck of a party.
1: Fireworks.

0: I think I would use DoorDash if something were to happen, like I broke a leg and couldn't drive or something like that, and I would DoorDash food from restaurants.
1: You know, I wouldn't.
0: Really?
1: I would never use it.
0: If you broke a leg or something? No.
1: I have someone bring me food.
0: That's what DoorDash is.
1: But it wouldn't be them.
0: Oh.
1: I'm not going to pay extra. It's one thing you tip the kid when you used to order a pizza, they bring it over. Now everyone uses this DoorDash and Google Eats and all of that or whatever it is.
0: Google Eats?
1: Uber
0: is
1: Eats.
0: That a thing?
1: Stop it. Deliver pizzas or don't, but someone is, I'm not paying. I hear what people pay for this stuff. Kids have coffee sent to the house.
0: Yeah,
1: a cup of coffee.
0: That's
1: like for $20.
0: Ridiculous.
1: Crazy. Anyway.
0: Anyway, DoorDash apparently can cut you off if they think that you've ordered too much booze through their platform. There's a woman on TikTok who said she got an email from the company that said her days of ordering alcohol through the service are over. Now, I don't understand this at all, because if you offer the service, who cares?
1: There's probably the same type of laws that they put on anyone who serves alcohol, where you are responsible if you're the last person to serve someone, and everyone who served you over the course of that evening can also be sued. I think they're called dram shop laws. Did you ever take the tip certification when you waited tables?
0: I did.
1: One
0: drink an hour. That's what I remember. And then laughing.
1: I remember them saying, don't serve any known alcoholics. I'm like, well, I know them all and they're alcoholics. Yeah. What am I going to serve? No one. But
0: yeah.
1: That might be part of it, where it's like, okay, this person's going to, they're just drinking way too much and something bad's going to happen, and we'll be the ones that provided the alcohol. Maybe there's some sort of legal jeopardy.
0: Well, she brought up an interesting point. She said the company is hating on her. She can order a McChicken sandwich at 2 a.m., which you know is just going to clog up your arteries, but she can't order the booze. So could you essentially sue DoorDash for providing you with too many McChickens?
1: I think it's... If you die...
0: Did they overserve her McChickens?
1: It's if you hurt someone else. I don't think it really... You want to poison yourself, you can poison yourself. It's if you get in an accident or something.
0: It's very interesting.
1: Yeah, strange.
0: I would be very angry. Like, don't offer the service.
1: Maybe that's what it is. Maybe that after, like, the third delivery, she was drunk and yelling at them. And they were like, I don't want to deliver to this crazy lady anymore.
0: That's a different story.
1: She's telling the story. We don't know the real story. We need to talk to the DoorDash people. We're like, yeah, that lady's crazy.
0: Yeah, drunk people are a hoot.
1: Like a case of Chablis every day and screaming at me.
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The 80s are here on tonight's 5 o'clock triple shot. 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
1: 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And we're going to wrap it up with a song, a birthday request.
0: Yeah.
1: This one's for Brad Souza. The crew is his favorite band. He's working all day today.
0: Oh, good.
1: And all night, so...
0: If you've never said this to a woman you've dated, you haven't lived.

Doug started an argument, Jen called him out, and they're still best friends. 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

0: any of your friends come up to you and say, I'm a new member of the Mile High Club, you can just point right in their face and call them a liar, because according to flight attendants, that's just not happening anymore.
1: Listen, I have thought about it many times on many flights. I've thought about it with the person I'm traveling with. I've thought about it with the flight attendant. I've thought about it with just some people walking down the aisle looking for their seats. And I'm like, oh, maybe she'll sit next. But then I realized that I am too big for an airplane now. And I am far too big to get. I don't think I could get into the restroom with another person.
0: No, that's one of the big things. They said between the size of the bathroom, right, boosted security and cabin patrolling, they say it's literally impossible for passengers to get away with it.
1: I do think on an overseas flight, you might be able to get away with it, or a coast-to-coast flight where they're not running around as much, especially those overnight ones. You're not being watched as closely, so you might be able to pull something off under
0: one
1: of those
0: awake for
1: dirty
0: that.
1: Blankets. Well, I mean, I would be for that. but I do think I'd have to start having sex before I went into the restroom in order to make it happen. I don't think I'd be able to maneuver my way out of any clothing.
0: Yeah.
1: I think that would be difficult.
0: So that's, you know, it's the end of an era. That's what they've done to us, is they've made seats smaller. They've made the bathroom smaller, and now they've made it literally impossible for you to have sex on an airplane.
1: Listen, the reality is at some point the Supreme Court gave corporations the right to control everything. And what corporations decided to do is ruin all our fun. like that is a hope and a dream of every young boy in this country,
0: is
1: to eventually have sex, preferably with a stranger, on an airplane. We thought that was doable. We thought it would happen because we saw it happen on TV. And now we know they made him too small.
0: Is that what you're going to run on for
1: that.
0: Your candidacy?
1: Bring back. I'm not saying.
0: Your hand is doing the president thing.
1: The Bill
0: thing.
1: Clinton pen or thumb. And, yeah.
0: So, I don't like that at all.
1: So this is the deal. We're going to bring back. Listen, I'm not promising sex on an airplane for everybody. But I'm promising if you've got the gumption, it could happen. Right now, I feel like it would be very difficult to happen unless you were a complete animal, you know? Like, some people just don't care. I've seen people doing some sexual stuff in public places. But that's, you got to be
0: teenagers.
1: Discreet about the about the sex. I will say this. Amtrak restrooms, enormous.
0: Really?
1: It would be like this, what is it, like the 4.5-foot high club.
0: Good amount of pee sloshed around in there.
1: That's
0: though.
1: Okay.
0: It's got a good cento urine.
1: Listen. It might smell like pee, but so does the airplane bathroom, but you can have sex in it. That's what Amtrak should start doing. Our bathrooms might smell like piss.
0: It's just, I don't
1: but
0: like
1: you
0: that
1: can
0: it
1: have
0: gets
1: sex
0: sticky
1: in them.
0: When it dries. Like it dries and it
1: keep
0: gets
1: sticky.
0: Keep
1: your shoes on. Listen. Well,
0: no,
1: wear a skirt.
0: You got to.
1: What do you. What's
0: yeah,
1: the.
0: Yeah. You know what? As a female, we're the ones that are expected to do the acrobatics here.
1: Here's
0: all I'm
1: what
0: saying
1: I'm going
0: is...
1: to do is I'll hold your nose if that's what you need.
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0: I saw a couple of friends earlier today who I haven't seen in a while. I mean, you bump into here and there, but it's funny. I lived with this guy and knew he and his wife when she was his girlfriend when we were in, I mean, I've known him since I was seven, but the last time we really hung out all the time, I was probably in my 20s.
1: Okay.
0: And, you know, you see on the internet and all of that, and we were all together, and I realized, like, I'm like, his kids are all graduated from college and have these jobs, and, you know, and I'm like, God, what happened? What happened? We're old. Like, we're like our parents. Like, I don't feel like I saw my parents when my parents were my age. I don't feel like I am that person.
1: Okay.
0: I still feel like I'm young and fun. And then I realized that people are looking at me the same way I looked at my parents and their friends. Like, they were like old people. You know what I mean?
1: Oh, yeah.
0: Yeah, you're not there yet. Your face is holding up pretty good. You don't have a lot of gray hair.
1: Because I'm using the beef fat.
0: Yeah, and his wife looked fantastic. And he looks great, too. He's still got all his hair. You know, it's just a little bit gray, and you can see
1: you
0: the
1: jealous?
0: Age in her face. Well, yeah, I don't like when people have hair when I don't. I hate them a little bit. That's true. But no, I mean, I think that overall, we don't look terrible for our age, but it's still like we're playing that back nine now, you know? I'm closer to the end than the beginning.
1: A difficult pill to swallow? Do you think that you're having a midlife crisis?
0: Well, I think that,
1: having your second midlife crisis?
0: I don't know. I think I'm having it's a crisis. This is the crisis.
1: Yeah.
0: When you're even 40, which would be midlife, really, when you think
1: of course.
0: About it, right? For
1: yeah.
0: the average person.
1: I mean, don't tell a 40-year-old that. But
0: no,
1: sure.
0: But I mean, just statistically with how long we live, 40 would be right in the middle of the average lifespan.
1: Okay.
0: There's a million things you can still do. You know, you still or maybe have that job that's got a lot of growth potential
1: uh-huh.
0: or a career opportunity, or maybe you're wrapping up your master's because you went a bit later or you're opening a business.
1: You can parkour at 40.
0: Sure. And you know, I just think that at my age, I'm like, nothing's worth it. Like, there's no payoff. Like, if I sat there and said,
1: really?
0: You know what, I'm going to try and become good at something else so I can make a living doing it until I retire, I'd be like, okay, the time it would take me to get to the point where I was good enough to get a job to get paid for it, it would be sort of entry level. And the next thing I know, I'd be retired. Like, there's no options
1: anymore. So here's what I want to remind you of is that number one, you have stated that your family members live into their 90s. That's number one. So you're looking at about 40 more years. Number two, you just got your stats back from your doctor's office, and they're off the charts great. They thought you were 10 years younger than you actually are.
0: I'm not saying you won't live to 99 or 100. What I'm saying is all those people in my family that lived long lives,
1: mm-hmm.
0: well, the last 20 or 30 years were not like, let's go back to college and start a new career time. It was like, I'm sitting in this chair.
1: Right, but you could do that now, and there might be.
0: I think I've achieved all that there is to achieve in my life, and that's a little bit depressing.
1: Oh.
0: Like, I feel like that's where I am. For a couple of reasons, if my bosses called me up and said, listen, we think you're doing a great job.
1: Yeah.
0: We want to give you a promotion and more responsibility. I'd say no.
1: Wow.
0: Not a chance.
1: Really?
0: You think I want to do the last 10 or 12 years of my working life dealing with more idiots?
1: You know what I'm going to say?
0: I got my own idiots. I'm used to them.
1: I'll
0: We're
1: going
0: to stick with that.
1: I'll say, you can give me a big paycheck. I'll do it.
0: You're not going to get the call, A. And
1: why?
0: Because all you do is tell me what you're not going to do. They know that because I have to report you up.
1: No, they don't know that.
0: Oh, believe me, they do.
1: Don't tell on me.
0: I tell on you all the time. Like, you work with her. And they're like, why? Is she that bad? I'm like, yes. It's terrible.
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3: 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In an interview, Geddy Lee talked about their most successful Rush song, Tom Sawyer, and why it's not a personal favorite of his.
4: 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So can you imagine how dumb that was? like, let's not put our most popular song on the record. So I can't explain it.
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0: 12.
1: That's good, because lickety-split is my favorite form of foreplay.
2: And now,
3: it's tough growing up a douche.
2: Cole and Al. Morning.

0: Have you ever modified a work uniform to look sexy?
1: No.
0: You know, like, you got to wear...
1: Well, when I waited tables, maybe.
0: I thought you had to wear a tie.
1: Well, we had a quote-unquote uniform.
0: Right.
1: But the uniform was you had to wear either, like, nice pants or a skirt, if you're a woman, and, like, a button-down shirt and a tie. But a woman wearing a button-down shirt and tie with a skirt is actually an attractive look.
0: Well, it's not bad. I mean, it's not, like, how do you sex it up? If you got the tie, you can unbutton to your navel.
1: Oh, yes, you can.
0: And wear the tie?
1: You unbutton, and then you lower the knot in the tie.
0: How low?
1: I mean, depends on how much tips you want to make.
0: Well, that's true. as a guy, I don't know what you would do. I'm sure there are some UPS guys and mailmen that, you know, have their shorts hemmed a little bit higher than maybe is, you know.
1: Listen, as a guy,

0: You, Douglas, you've got those big honking calves and nice legs. If you worked UPS or whatever, or a delivery fella, I
1: That
0: think
1: is allowed to wear shorts. I don't
0: yo,
1: know if they're all allowed to wear
0: I
1: shorts.
0: think you'd be some lady's favorite delivery man.
1: Oh yeah, when you had that, when they have the cooler for the UPS guy, so you can get a water, and I'd open it, and there'd be a key to the door. That's what I'd like. I would be late a lot, I
0: Would
1: think, if
0: you?
1: I were on my route. But yeah, I don't know. They say people do it. I've seen women be able to do it. I've seen guys try to do it. It's sexy for a guy, like whatever you would do for an outfit. I think it's less consistent what works with women. Men are easy. Show some cleavage. Make the shirt score the skirt shorter. Done. That's it. With guys, it's like something that I do that I think, oh, I dated a girl. She thought this was sexy. I do it. And then there'd be like 14 girls at the bar laughing at me because that's a weird look. She like if I unbutton my shirt to my navel,
0: Yeah.
1: there are some women who might like that.
0: They also don't want you in costume, so like that's no good either.
1: I don't know. I mean, it's a, oh, I don't know what I
0: It
1: would
0: is tough
1: do.
0: for guys. Now, I have seen a lot of like bar staff, their outfit is a black top, right? Like they got to wear a black t-shirt of some sort. And like you said, the girls wear the V-neck. And the guys wear like a muscle shirt almost, like it's a t-shirt, but like it's super tight. That's great if you've got like a good, like if you just go to the gym when you're not
1: Yeah, because if
0: bartending.
1: it's too tight, you look like a stuffed sausage.
0: Yeah, you
1: And no
0: see
1: one likes
0: your
1: that.
0: moobs.
1: Yeah. My nipples are pointing up through my shirt. No one wants to see that.
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0: I remember last year he actually took Tom Brady, pulled his pants down, put him over his knee, and gave him a spanking.
1: And now.
2: Oh, people poop on my lawn all the time. Sometimes they even have dogs.
3: Yeah.
4: Paul and Al.

0: Robert Pattinson, he's the emo Batman. He's the most recent Batman.
1: Yes.
0: He was in the other movie where emo he was Batman. The
1: vampire. I see what you're saying, yes.
0: With the sparkling skin.
1: Uh-huh.
0: He's going to play Chris Hansen in a movie based on To Catch a Predator.
1: Oh, man.
0: It's called Prime Time. I guess it takes place in 2006. There was an instance where a county assistant district attorney killed himself in his Texas home when the NBC camera crew and law enforcement descended on his house for an episode of To Catch a Predator.
1: That makes sense that that's what he would do if he was...
0: Yeah, do us all a favor. Who's got the time or the money to put you in jail?
1: Exactly.
0: But that's pretty intense. And he's a big star. So this is going to be like a major motion picture about that TV show.
1: Okay.
0: I think Chris Hansen, he got in a little trouble doing something, right? Not with underage kids, but I think he was like unfaithful or something.
1: Yeah, just
0: but he's still doing it on YouTube.
1: Good. Good. We need Chris Hansen to be doing this stuff. We need like 10 of those guys.
0: It is my favorite thing in the world when the guy walks into the house and the girl who's been, you know, online with him says, I'm just going to run it. They're always making sweet tea, and these guys are all excited for their sweet tea, and they come in with their bag of presents,
1: mm-hmm.
0: and they sit there, and then the girl walks out, and then Chris Hansen walks in, and the guys always say, like, oh, I thought she was in trouble, and Chris Hansen will, like, go through their bag and be like, so did you think you were going to help her with a gross of condoms?
1: Yeah.
0: You know, and Red Bull.
1: Like, I know.
0: So this will be, I think, I would like to see this. I'm sort of excited about it.
1: I think we should have a new reality show, which is where the parents of these predators actually get to enact whatever, like, justice they want to enact. Wouldn't that be fun?
0: I think we could call it 10 minutes in a room. Remember, people always say that, give me 10 minutes in a room alone with them. That's it.
1: Yeah, I would need more than 10 minutes, but I don't think I would fully enjoy.
0: I think any more than 10,
1: somebody.
0: I'd be winded, but I would be brutal for 10. I think I would be, it would be good.
1: I would need a couple of pairs of very large loppers to, you know, just lop some things off one by one, you know? It'd be fun.
0: Listen, I think it's a good, but I'm looking forward to seeing the movie. Robert Pattinson as Chris Hansen's a little bit of a weird casting.
1: I can see
0: but,
1: it.
0: But he'll, you know, I mean, you got to do the Chris Hansen voice, though.
1: And
0: like,
1: hair.
0: You have to play Chris Hansen. Like,
1: yeah.
0: You can't be a character based on Chris Hansen. You have to have... There was a way he talked that was so... He was so calm.
1: Yes.
0: Talking to people who were, first of all, in utter and complete panic and the worst people in the world.
1: Oh, the
0: it was
1: worst.
0: Very interesting. So, good news. Prime time in theaters this fall.
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94 HJY, it's Kevin. Lots coming up on the show tonight. First of all, today is National Hamburger Day. We're also going to talk about how you can actually buy happiness. And I think there's a marriage of ideas there. You can buy happiness by buying and eating lots of hamburgers. But there's other ways to do it as well. We'll talk about it. It's Boston right now. It's HJY.

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This guy, Billy Idol, just given a Lifetime Achievement Award at the American Music Awards. Did a little medley. 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

0: 94HJY, today was National Hamburger Day. I'm sorry if you're just finding out right now. Maybe you can rush out and take advantage of some of the deals, including Burger King, where Royal Perks program members get a free hamburger with a $3 purchase. So there's other fast food restaurants doing hamburger deals as well. Of course, National Hamburger Day is meaningless to fat guys like me who do not need a special friggin' holiday to mow down several hamburgers in one sitting. Amateurs.
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